gonna be quiet as the keyboards play. Sometimes we forget who the God that we claim we serve is. Sometimes we take our minds off who God is. He was in the beginning, he is in this present time, and he will be in the future. The Bible says he is the same yesterday, today, and forever. He changed not.

And yes, Soil Goals music from Black Sherif and then Fireboy DML on Black Sherif's 2025 album, Iron Boy. Good morning to you. Welcome to Rise and Shine. I trust you are doing amazing. I trust you had a great weekend. I believe all was well with you. It's a new week. Of course, this is where the energy starts. This is how your morning starts, bringing you all the positive energy and everything that should make your day a beautiful one. This is how we do it. This is how we start the show. My name is Ebenezer Donko. Call me NYDJ. I'm your host from now till 9 a.m. Production by McLean. Of course, Miss Blessing, though, coming in with her. DG Trends at 7:30. I keep hopes with us, keep faith with us, because we've got so much to share with you here on YFM. I'm not doing this just by myself. You are a beautiful part of the show. That's why I'm asking you, join me on our socials at Y1025FM at NYDJ Live with the hashtag Rise and Shine. Like that, at least I know I've got company. Sending your messages now. Check out who's tuning in and where you're listening to me from.

The ones that ain't have started, they have good news to share. Yes, great places you can have some of the best of us. Only made possible by you listening to IFM. Now, Max Boy says, you've been yearning to have that latest Samsung phone. Are you thinking of that new gadget? Max Boy says, we are here. If you've ever looked at a brand new Samsung A series phone or a giant smart TV and thought, well, maybe I could get this next year. Max Boy says, we are here to help you. What is say you can have it today. 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

that tells you right here in Kumasi, I've got just about three branches making it easy for you to shop. 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

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Well, we are at Adenta Barrier near Med Moses Hospital, beside the West African Senior High School wall. 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When you call them, tell them that NY has said so much about them. You want to know more? Yes, you want to know more, whether as a business, as an individual, you want to deal with them. Yes, ask all the questions, all the relevant questions. I'm pretty sure you'll be impressed. At Eclipse Cultural Management, for property owners, we say think safety and design income. And for businesses, we say think funding before a project. This is YFM, this is Rise and Shine. We've got so much to share with you here.

Fizzo DG, top of my charts, says baby, even if things don't go as the way we wanted to go, still need to know that yes, you are indeed my number one love. Fizzo DG, top of my charts, 1.1025 FM. Well, this morning, if you're planning to study, work or relocate abroad, I've got good news for you. Sanjay Nicoso says we are here to help you. Sometimes you just don't even know how to go about it. It becomes quite problematic. Well, CentureNet says we specialize in securing life-changing scholarships. That's for students looking to study in top destinations like Canada, UK, Europe, and beyond. Now, if you want to pursue a master's in research and travel with your family as well, if you're looking for training and work opportunities as a skilled care professional in the UK, maybe you are hoping to study in Canada with some financial aid. CentureNet says we provide expert guidance to turn your dream into reality. 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Just give us that call and let's make that dream a reality.

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2: Number saying.
1: Me free Alaska Star Enterprise. 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
1: 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Opposite to Hua. Akranso. Tiptoe Lane. Opposite Circle Mall. And Wakashi. And let's come to Danumu. I a Benny MTTD. 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And now 0248-315-258.
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0: Yummy Kwame coming to you with Larry Chow. Well, it's almost 7 o'clock. That means we need to go in for work to go by Pastor Mesa Otabio. Yes. Each morning we bring you where to go just to prepare you for the day. And that comes on at exactly 7 a.m. Today's got a special word for us. So ladies and gentlemen, please pay attention and let's have it today.
1: Welcome to a brand new week, and we thank God for the victory we have in the Lord Jesus Christ. He is our strength and He is our portion. The Christian life is a life of faith, and that's what we are talking about today. Romans chapter 1, verse 17. For in it the righteousness of God is revealed from faith to faith, as it is written, the just shall live by faith. We live the Christian life the same way we enter the Christian life. And how did we enter the Christian life? How do we become Christians? We became Christians by believing that Jesus is the Son of God. It's an act of faith. We believe that when He died, we died with Him. That's an act of faith. We believe that when He rose from the dead, we rose with Him. That's an act of faith. And when we open our hearts to Him, He comes to live in our hearts. So everything that brings us into Christianity is based on faith. And that faith that brings us into Christianity is the same faith that sustains us. So when we begin, we start with faith, and then we continue with faith, and hopefully we end in faith. We are saved by faith, and we live by faith. So somebody will say, so what is faith? Faith is basically believing that God is who He says He is, and what He says, He does it. God is who He says He is. So when we have faith, we believe in who God is. But beyond believing who God is, we believe what He says through the scriptures. So faith is going to be anchored on God's nature and God's word. Because whatever God is, His word is. God is good, so His word is good. God is a healer, so His word heals. God is able, so His word is able. He has all power, His word has all power. So our faith is activated when we take the word of God as God speaking to us right now. And that's why the scripture says faith comes by hearing, and hearing the word of God. The word of God is the foundation of our faith. But it's not just what is written in the word, it is who God is, because His nature backs His word. His nature gives force to the written word of God. So we believe who God is, and then we believe what He says. And our faith must not be misplaced. It's very easy to misplace faith. We can have faith in ourselves. Sometimes people have faith in other people. Sometimes people have faith in their church, or they have faith in a servant of God. Now, it's great to admire your church. It's great to admire a preacher and like what they say. But our faith must never be shifted from God and His word to our church, or to a man or a woman who preaches the word of God, or to a friend or somebody who promises you something, or maybe to yourself. When our faith shifts from God to other things, then God is not under any obligation to do what we want Him to do, because He watches over His word to perform it. So as we walk the Christian walk, we have to be mindful to walk by faith. Faith saves us from sin. Faith delivers us from the power of Satan. Faith gives us the victory in every battle. Faith gives us healing. Faith causes us to prosper. Faith causes us to be the head and not the tail. Faith causes us to be above. So determine that you will live by faith. Let's pray. Say with me, Heavenly Father, I choose to live by faith. With my whole heart, I believe in you. I believe in your word. In Jesus' name, amen and amen. Well, I'm Pastor Mesa Otterbill. I'll catch you again. Shalom, peace, and life to you.

0: Yes, indeed, we're there first. Nat Boo, Walk Bear, on Y1025 FM. Miss Blessing Door is here, trying to bring you DJ Trends. Yes, get to know what's trending around us. Of course, the very relevant ones, the salient ones, the ones that you need to know. All others might just be chaff. Connect with us on Facebook, Y1025FM, hashtag YFM Kumasi. And you should be able to join us live on there with the conversations. You make your inputs, and that'll be fine. Anyway, let me welcome Miss Blessendo. Good morning.
1: Good morning.
0: How are you doing this morning?
1: I'm okay. How are you?
0: I'm good. You had a great weekend.
1: It was an okay weekend. It wasn't great.
0: It was an okay weekend.
1: Yeah.
0: What makes a weekend okay?
1: It's just okay.
0: Yeah, okay with okay. So, it's just okay. Like, how okay is okay? Because your okay might be somebody's greatness. You never know.
1: Mm.
0: Yeah, that's what I'm asking. How do you define okay?
1: It was okay. I mean, nothing special.
0: Oh, okay. Nothing special.
1: Just yes, but yeah. How was it?
0: Mine was okay. Yes, I think the entire Saturday I was at home. I didn't go anywhere. Yes, on Sunday I went to church and what else? Back home. Yeah, and a lot of work. Work online. Editing videos and all that. You know, I had an interview. I had a conversation with Lawyer Dennis.
1: Yes, I saw it. Is it the same Dennis you've been talking about?
0: Yes. So I've been editing them and all that. And yeah, I'll make them available today.
1: My gosh, to him.
0: Castle Dennis. Yeah, so I'm putting something together, right? You know, for a while, there's a concept that I'm trying to push together on BTM Africa. The first episode is actually coming out today at 5 p.m.

0: There are basic things that I feel everybody needs to understand. Like when somebody's arrested, what are some of the rights of these arrested individuals? You never know. You could be arrested in, you know, in any situation. What are some of the rights you have once you are arrested? You could be a suspect. You could be an accused person. You could be a convict. In all these, you have rights. That's what I discussed with Lawyer Dennis in our first episode, which will be coming up at 5 p.m. today. And I would want you to watch it.
1: You have 6 a.m. to 9 a.m. Trends now. They made a promotion.
0: So, promotion. Promotion. And I won't pay.
1: Yeah,
0: the case says, blessing and why a ding pan this morning. She enjoyed the weekend.
1: Hey.
0: Did the case see you or something?
1: Eddie.
0: Did he see you?
1: No. Now, for whom are you? Okay, I went to the mall yesterday after my paper because I was really hungry. I wanted to grab something. So I was at the mall briefly for like an hour or something. So
0: an hour
1: I don't think
0: briefly.
1: He saw me. Ah, brief, no.
0: No, but I guess an hour, a briefer.
1: To me, it's brief.
0: Hey, really?
1: And then your time. What time are you going to know?
0: Saying to them, because it owns a whole perspective.
1: Okay, an hour. It's not briefly. Okay. It was an hour. Okay. An hour plus, if I think it was an hour, 20 minutes.
0: Yo, merci beaucoup. Merci beaucoup.
1: Hey.
0: Anyway, time to get into DG Trends this morning. And like I said, we are live on Facebook. Eddie says, how can you be at the mall for an hour, but I won't see you?
1: As he saw me. I don't think he saw me.
0: You don't think?
1: And he didn't talk to me.
0: You don't think, so that's fine. That's what you are thinking. Anyway, let's get into DG Trends now. What do we have?
1: Yes, today we are starting off with this trending story. And this is a controversial story because it has to do with religion. It has to do with religion.
0: Okay.
1: So there's this viral video online of a particular Islamic leader here in Ghana talking about some teachings of Muhammad, you know, Prophet Muhammad. Sorry, one can prophet Nanka, as well as some boy.
0: But you need to address him right.
1: Yes, so I'm addressing it right. So Prophet Muhammad. And then he was talking about how if anyone insults a prophet or insult any prophet, you can actually behead him, and it is not wrong. It is okay. You can behead him. And you know, as usual in Ghana, we don't do that. Ghana has in Ghana Obinhu Ba with the same place Obinhu Asore Obinhu Mosque what's happening who Shrine Christ location the same place now, and we are all okay. We are all very fine. I think the last time I saw a video of a priest, a reverend, you know, father
0: in
1: greeting, and they were hugging and everything. It was so nice. So when people saw this video, people were like, Ghana police, because you are trying to instigate violence, like open amount for ego kunkum amount for and everything. And so later on I saw a video of him apologizing, and honestly speaking, me, I didn't like that apology because it was making it look like it was just a teaching.
0: I've seen a lot of Muslims also say that that is not an Islamic teaching. So whatever it is we're saying, that's not what Islam preaches.
1: Because on only apology, no. It's not him to admit that what he said was wrong. He was trying to say that he was just teaching what they are taught, and then the fact that in Penyufor na friend.
0: And with even yes, I mean I saw the apology video as well. And even with the apology and everything saying that it is a teaching, I've seen a lot of Muslims condemn him. That video really went viral. You could see a post and have over 2,200 comments.
1: Yeah.
0: And most of the Muslims are condemning him.
1: Yes.
0: They said that is not their religion and that's not what it preaches. So they don't know where he as an imam was getting that from.
1: Yeah.
0: And I'm surprised the Ghana Police Service has not picked him up yet.
1: Well, the chief imam also spoke about it. He didn't agree with what he said, you know, asked that disregard the Muslims disregard any kind of information like that, say, you know, violence, Ghana, they will live in peace and everything. And so
0: you see, we find ourselves in a community. I mean, typically I don't see or I don't know anyone who would out of, you know, just insult Muhammad. I don't think that's really happened.
1: No, even the past, you know, sometimes that certain media houses, you know, they have these kind of religious banters, Christians, you know, on their Bible. I've never seen any of those banters end in insult for each other. Like, if he did Jesus Christ at them, if he did Prophet Muhammad, and I've never seen anything like that. Yeah, and I've never met anyone that has insulted any prophets before, you know.
0: Well, maybe it's out there, but I don't know what such a, why such a teaching should actually go out in the first place. For me, I wish that he'll be arrested, because, listen, we shouldn't tolerate some of these things. That is equal to, you know, breach of public peace, because whatever he said could actually cause and incite people.
1: Yeah,
0: and that's what people have been arrested for. People, some of the TikTokers and all these have been arrested for making same utterances, not the same words, but obviously it would incite public peace. So why is he all over and nobody's arresting him? You see, that's why the apology doesn't exonerate him from whatever it is he's done.
1: And the fact that he was still maintaining the stance
0: is a teaching.
1: That is a teaching.
0: From
1: it's
0: where?
1: What makes it very annoying.
0: From which Quran?
1: We've seen several things in other parts of the world, and we don't want the same thing to happen. As I said, Ghana, we love the way we are.
0: For me, we love it.
1: Okay, for us, we have to be cultured. We can cry.
0: Sorry, I am wearing no more. Oh, I'm coffee now. I'm going to move there. Now, when I ask you
1: cultured, I know these videos are on TikTok. About Kuma and then the friend. I'm sorry, Melko. Oh, cultured. I don't know how cool. Sorry.
0: Well,
1: as a fashion woman, what about Joy?
0: But I mean, I feel he needs to be arrested to serve as a deterrent. Just as others have been arrested, he needs to be arrested and put before a court. Because we shouldn't be tolerating some of these things.
1: I did see a video of one Muslim also defended. He didn't defend what he said, but he was just talking about how, oh, they've asked him to apologize and he's apologized. Why are people still making it a big deal? And then what have we done to the people that insult the prophets? And I'm like, no, but even if someone does insult the prophet, we don't say go and kill Muslims. Nobody says go and kill Muslims.
0: Isn't it a crime to insult the prophet?
1: No, it's
0: so,
1: I mean,
0: so what's the big deal?
1: Well,
0: you see, we shouldn't be getting it. We shouldn't even be getting it to that end when people want to defend certain things. What the man did is a criminal thing. People have been prosecuted for the same thing. So how come he's been left to go scot-free and people want to say, oh, he's apologized? You see, if we are not careful, people will steal money in offices and they will apologize and say, oh, apache on TM and Nko. Or maybe they will be at them. They can say, oh, apache. Why do people sue people for defamation? Because we're good healthy. When people insult people and defame people, the extent to which it travels, apologies never travel that far. Right? So when somebody does something and say, oh, apache on TM, yes, in our own settings, maybe I only being them. If you see any part of the party, you want to say, but crime does not expire. What the person has done, people are being put before court for the same thing. So I don't get this whole conversation about, oh, apache on then. Anyway.
1: Yeah, moving on to our next story. This entertainment story, and Summer Boat Party was supposed to happen in UK on Saturday. But unfortunately, it was cancelled. I mean, Tamini was the special guest. Unfortunately, it was cancelled because of overcrowding. And we all know Ghanaians there are not happy, especially with what happened after Shatta Fest. And I've seen Shatta, you know, visiting some of the fans that attended the the event. And then, you know, I mean, he's trying, but at the end of the day, Tamini's event also got cancelled, and a lot of people are not happy about it. I've seen a viral video of a woman claiming that Ghanaian organizers don't know, they don't know how to organize properly. They are not very good.
0: You see, I have a
1: with organization.
0: We don't need to box everybody into this. There are fantastic Ghanaian promoters out there who are doing very well. Some of them have done amazing things. Sakode had his concert out there in the UK.
1: Yeah.
0: It was put together by a Ghanaian promoter, right? You've had Medical Do It. It was put together by a Ghanaian promoter. Yeah. When Kidi and Kwame Ijen did the O2.
1: Also.
0: Exactly. These were all put together by Ghanaian promoters. There might be some issues, challenges, but we shouldn't box all of them. There are other promoters out there who have total disregard for safety and, you know, health of the individuals who are attending the concerts. Typically in Ghana, it happens and they go scot-free. So at times they think that these things can also be done out there. Now, I saw police officers in speedboats,
1: yeah,
0: getting closer to this particular boat where they're going to have the boat party.
1: Mm-hmm.
0: And the reason for canceling this particular event was because there were too many people,
1: yeah,
0: as opposed to the spaces available on the boat.
1: Mm-hmm.
0: So who sold those tickets? Who oversold the tickets? That's the problem. You know that this space is going to contain 120 people.
1: Mm-hmm.
0: Why do you sell 250 tickets? What kind of greediness is this? And then at the end of the day, the individual who's bought the ticket to attend and for his own enjoyment cannot have it any longer, simply, yeah, because a greedy promoter, a greedy event organizer put together such an event and decided to oversell the tickets.
1: Mm-hmm.
0: It happens. You can go to the National Center, how do we call it? In Accra, the National Theater. There's an event happening. People have sold the tickets. There are people outside. Event organizer feels, Charlie, Yemfan Kunyensi Sibnaman Fontenasi.
1: Oh.
0: Oh, yes. Because there are too many people out here. In Yemfan Kunyensi Sibnaman Fontenasi. It happens. Sometimes you know that the venue picks up to 2,000 people. There's a reason why there was a number stated as the number of people that you can pick. Because if you want to look at the O2, they will tell you that if it has to do with a seating arrangement, it can pick up to these people. If it's going to be a standing arrangement, it can pick up to these people. So you don't sell beyond that, because capacity is very important. But Ghanaian promoters, because we normally have our events in outdoor spaces and we don't even count how many people can be there, just so that there isn't stampede, so that,
1: mm-hmm,
0: sometimes you go to events and motaita, you say,
1: yeah,
0: no privacy, no, yeah, protection, obi taiwo chi gidi gidi gidi,
1: like that girl in the video, but I'll say boy in a,
0: you see, because nobody has taken into account how many people can be contained in that space, yeah, within a time,
1: yeah,
0: and then they, it gets to affect Samini because he was an artist who was booked for this event,
1: yeah.
0: And as the conversations go on, they talk about him,
1: mm-hmm,
0: instead of the promoters.
1: Mm-hmm. Mm-hmm.
0: So we just need to be careful, because going forward, Ghanaian promoters might have a tough time in the UK organizing events.
1: Mm-hmm. Mm-hmm.
0: Now, when it has to do with insurance, you may have to pay more for insurance to cover the event.
1: Mm.
0: Getting permits, you may have to go through a hell of a time to get permits to organize these events.
1: Mm.
0: And that affects not just the promoters, but our creatives who want to go do shows out there.
1: My friend is a mumu in on the floor.
0: No, but
1: 911.
0: I had the no, maybe fire.
1: I don't know, because I'm running there. Cause I think I saw a video of one police officer, and then, you know, he was asked, "Oh, what happened?" He said, "Oh, we're just called here because we heard there's overcrowded."
0: Exactly.
1: So yeah.
0: Exactly. They wouldn't sit back and watch some of these things happen. Anyway. Let's move on.
1: Yeah, moving on to our next story. Archbishop Nicholas Duncan Williams is also trending this morning. Yesterday was Sunday, and yes, and then, you know, prayers and everything. And one thing he said was to pray concerning the healing of our water bodies, our lands that is being destroyed by galamsey.
0: Is that a spiritual?
1: No, it's spiritual, not about the spirituality of it. Because as a politics, not Dawson. I say, until we should pray. Say, God should heal our land. And now I like the way people are addressing it. People are being disrespectful. They're like, Daddy, we are sorry, but as long as the galamsey is going on, God cannot heal the land.
0: No, but I think I understand when he says God should heal the land. He's not necessarily
1: healing
0: saying
1: the people.
0: Yes, but when you say the land, it means the people on the earth and everything.
1: He made mention of our water bodies and the land.
0: Uh-huh.
1: And then he was talking about how it will get to a point where there's actually going to be food scarcity, because to me, Gianyama and everything, like the whole explanation, it was more than 3 minutes video, made it look like it was specifically for the water bodies and the land, not the people of the land.
0: Well,
1: because he specifically mentioned to pray for people in authority to be able to also work. Mm. So yeah, I mean, that gave that explanation that it was specifically for the water bodies and the land.
0: But there needs to be a healing, isn't it?
1: There needs to be a healing. Yeah, but as long as Nipa, I think just a few days ago in what's the name, Konongo, some people have lost their lives.
0: Yeah, I saw that.
1: Because of this thing. Mm. It's as long as people want to do this thing, pray and India. Honestly speaking, we will pray, sir. Then we'll sit here, sir. We'll close our eyes and pray. By the time we open our eyes, it is gone.
0: You see, the point is that prayer doesn't solve everything. Yes, I do understand why we say prayer solves everything, but prayer also doesn't solve everything. There are times you need, God gave us a brain. That's a reason. Mind, it needs to function. When you sit back and say that, you see people destroying the land and say you are praying. Itin yanku pon to anye free so dem be fili assassin.
1: And that the water now more poison. The poison in free.
0: No, you see, naturally,
1: but it is already there.
0: Naturally, the earth has a way of healing itself. The water bodies have a way of healing itself. But if we consistently muddy these waters, then obviously it will take a long time for it to heal itself. That means there has to be a human intervention. But unfortunately, what is being done?
1: Politics.
0: Not too long ago, there was a 1 year anniversary of the ministers who lost their lives, right?
1: Yeah.
0: How relevant has that been to this country? Apart from we celebrating them, what has been the fight against galamsey, illegal mining and all that? What is happening? So somehow I understand the man when he says there has to be a healing of the land. That is a spiritual thing. That's a different thing altogether. But we as a people also have to work. There's so much for us to do. Unfortunately, we politicize everything in this country. The very people who were in opposition, those who are in opposition now, when they were in power, they said nothing was being done. There was no galamsey. Things are all right. Yeah. Now they are the vociferous, like they are vociferous than anyone else. Those in power says, yes, we are working on it. We are on it.
1: Omuju opposition and I say knowledge ni na ba omura government ni wana.
0: And yes, sir, so
1: ayera.
0: Anyone in opposition is the wisest person. Once they're in opposition,
1: they have the ideas, they have the men.
0: Oh, once they're in opposition, they are the wisest people. But once they get into power, meaning power corrupts them and blinds them, they never see the reality. Those at the top are not given the right information because they've surrounded themselves with stooges and people who will just be yes men.
1: Sure.
0: Because they are thinking of what they will eat.
1: Oh, yeah. No, I'm enjoying the video.
0: That's why I tend to ask myself, why do we congratulate people who are appointed into political offices? Like somebody is appointed to be a minister of lands and whatever, and they see party people applauding the person because as a juman wenyan abon abaso, it's a reward. No, you are there to work. Because you see, if people really understood what it is to be given those appointments and the mandate and the requirement, I doubt they would actually be applauding themselves.
1: I'm sure a lot of them had the same thought as you right now till they got there.
0: No. I don't think so. You see, most parliamentarians, once they are elected parliamentarians, their interest is to be appointed ministers. They want to climb that ladder. Once they are appointed MPs or elected MPs, the next thing is they want to be appointed as ministers because there's some coodie there. They are spearheading a certain ministry and there's a chance to make money. Do you know how many parliamentarians get angry when they are not appointed ministers? There's no single parliamentarian today who may be the minority, but for the majority, almost all of them are always looking forward to being appointed a minister of some sort.
1: Okay.
0: If they understood the work that they are supposed to be doing in parliament. Anyway, Genesis Graphics says, even the prophet who he claims people should be killed for insulting was himself insulted and mocked right in front of him. Yet he did not respond by ordering those people to be killed. Instead, he demonstrated through his character and actions that he was not the person they claimed him to be. If the prophet himself did not kill those who insulted and mocked him, then why are... Anyway, Bismack says, let me keep my mouth shut before they come for my arrest. Anyway, Dawson says, no, feel free and talk your mind. Who's coming to arrest you? Anyway, should be it for DigiTrends this morning, right?
1: That's it.
0: Unfortunately, I had so much to say, but I can't. Madame will say, I'm using her
1: time. Oh, there be me so what time? What eight? Ah, Nina, you're there.
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0: kono or a normal worker. Yes, benefits the allowances Bianca was on your own, your junior and salary. Inti,
1: I don't know why I said, it's a woman in Korea, I said, Massa, I know what you say here. When you, so I commit here, you would. You need to know the same answer. So, my name is Anna, say,
0: I'm saying, because I decided to buy a car. What's the salary? Forget. He will find a way to actually make sure that he's making up all that he's losing as a result of that transfer. Well, we are not picking any other calls this morning. I think the opinions shared this morning are quite enough. People believe that, listen, it may be our home run now. Until once the job or the restriction is that, oh yes, yeah. You know, I think with a lot of what jobs, there are chains of command, like an punishment, crown bono. Maybe, oh yeah, I do it on the first note, maybe a bema suspension, be an bema warning. Second one, maybe a bema suspension. Third time, maybe a UED. I think saying you might be so hard, what the end is the first one, a bema query be. Second one, you better transfer. But the question is, transfers Nankasan, is it a form of a punishment or it's not? Maybe it's happened in your office before. Seen somebody transferred in a company from one branch to the other. The person went there and did worse. Maybe have that experience. Let the conversations continue in our cars, in our homes, in our offices. My name is Ebenezer Donko. Call me NYDJ. Happy to have served you breakfast this morning. And I'm sure you had fun as well. As you step out this morning, please make sure that you wear that smile. Because that smile makes the world beautiful, you know. Knowing smile, you make the world beautiful, right? Yes, I mean you. Come on, just see that smile. That's what I'm talking about. So wear that smile, make the world beautiful. And of course, put your back into what you do. Together, we can make Ghana a brighter place. Have a fantastic morning. Mid-morning radio show.

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guess I had to go to that place to get to this one. 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

0: get fed. 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
1: Boy, Jiggy, now I live on billboard.
0: By the way, who is even advising a rich man to get out of bed? 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Get something to pay those bills, basically. Name is FabJ007. I'm here with Comfort.

0: It's another stuff right here on YFM. There's something I chanced on your status over the weekend. Was it? Ananya, it's you, yeah. As a pastor's assistant, are you? After finding God. Oh, yeah, was it you? Was you, right? Yeah. If they leave you by yourself there. Which only 2 minutes, not. Fine money. Anyways, how you doing, bro? You good?
1: I'm good.
0: Nice. Maybe, okay.
1: You're good.
0: Struggling something in this, man. Yeah, it's better, yeah. Maybe, man.
1: Yeah.
0: Oh, sit down. Yeah. Sit down. Who say at you? Sit down. Bro, say someone. Don't let them buy them you.
1: They have, bro.
0: I'm gone. A Twitch out.
1: I'm over here. They Twitch out. You know me, I'm this man.
0: Bro. Yeah, anything. Bro, I'll tell you how
1: no baby. Anything could be in a good effect.
0: Son of a man, buy them you and say, ow. I don't know anymore. Was there any shouts to the team of BB Flavor? BB herself.
2: Yeah.
0: Mrs. What's good, Mrs.? Yeah. How you doing? It's about how you added the Mrs. to me,
2: God bless her so much.
0: Yeah, very vibrant woman. Very vibrant. You've met her personally, Very vibrant woman. And an extension to say a big shout to the tennis club at Premier College, massive love to everybody. If I start to mention names and I don't finish the list, we will holler for me. So yeah, but to the entire team, massive shout out to you.
1: So which are boys from your mobile boat? No, I know the playboy.

0: onto what we do and do best. Yeah, bring you good brands, you know, brands that will make life a little more easier for you. And I want to start off with Easy Brands. Easy Brands. McLean do a chef in tea. You maybe what I can't say. Especially you cook, you know, rice meals, you know. It's only maybe I only made any meal, but a mona is no a see a major. So kind two number top two factors are rice in the car. Rice now they get mono. A major. What I want to know about rice no. There's a rice brand I can introduce to you. It's Easy Rice. Easy Rice. And we see also come on, bro, bina or tistina. What the check a crown of what my review. What's what I got your mom? I'm so McLean and I'm so
1: I'll be back.
0: Fine. Young can. I mean, school feeding.
1: Say you're tasty.
0: Who you school feeding? I dare take up 5 kg back. What you find?
1: You're tasty. One deal.
0: I dare up to up to moon go. I'm on cook off the side. Your school feeding. Easy Rice. I can tell you, it makes sense, brutal. Now, easy brands on the day, and Easy Rice and Kwan, yeah, they easy spaghetti, akahon, and then war easy sardine in vegetable oil, and it's also easy mackerel. Yeah.

0: today you enter you do me, you go get some Kale, you go get some Dr. Mensa, you go get some Bantama Market, you go get some Swami Market, you go get some. 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You know, first, you ever go computer class before?
1: Yeah.
0: Computer
1: class. Yeah.
0: Okay, say so, now yeah, introduction to computer. Okay, I got your mouse, I got your. Ideally, right now, they will be saying IT now, Jack. 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Make you no worry. One more business, you know, fine. But I want to win, but no, don't worry. 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Open labs go sort you out. Now, we've got online classes and then weekend classes as well. 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And there's something that's happening. 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
1: Mm-hmm.
0: You see, maybe from 20 years back or 30 years back, 20 years back, our parents would say, oh, yeah, born before computers and all of that. Like, we even refer to them as such, yeah?
1: Yeah.
0: Now, see, if you do not take care, you that you are a computer baby, well, bear the next 20 years, you know. Mm-hmm.
1: No.
0: Where the IT catch, eh, bro? And actually, the kiddies will come call you, oh, mommy, he be born before IT. But well, if your time power with computer study come from,
1: bro, technology is good.
0: Where tech enter, eh? Sometimes, eh, for you, you just go to school, so.
1: Yeah. So
0: you go get sent.
1: Yeah.
0: No, for sure reason, but just go to IT school.
1: But if you take your phone, give IT person. What is going to take your phone?
0: You can't. Open Labs, call us at 0289-120-680, 0289-120-680, or 0289-559-991. Chop Haven! Oh, assorted! Assorted fried rice, assorted jollof rice. Now, jollof, not do I'm assorted. Jollof will be standing alone. But assorted jollof, do out there and say,
1: you know they call them assorted.
0: Even
1: special jollof.
0: And then special jollof.
1: Yeah.
0: And a fried rice in there assorted.
1: Yeah.
0: My mind may be anymore. Jollof rice assorted. Special jollof rice.
1: Special
0: assorted fried rice.
1: Yeah.
0: Sweet potatoes and spicy chicken wings. And they're like, no, fries. Oh.
1: Yeah, fries.
0: Yeah, very sweet potatoes.
1: Diamond.
0: And fries. I say, where is it all? You're playing rice and I'm going to be Chop Haven. I say, yeah, I'm quite mad. This chef is now on a kakakakra. Hey, Chop Haven. Light soup, granules. Just mention the Chop Haven. This is one of number 0538-784-454. 0538-784-454. Remix. Hey, I'm not petabia takumni bi. Oh, my soup, boy, juma pants. Petabia ne kaho. Remix, so once an American, yeah, man. Clean cut, right? Or Q cut. Clean crew. Oh, the name is Kibi. There's some cuts there somewhere. Bounce side of town. Fam, one pet tabia takuni bi. 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
6: It's 57 minutes after 9. I remember at 10 o'clock, there's 100% Ghanaian music coming through. It runs through to 10:30, and then you have your interactive plug also bounce through, okay? And our socials is at Y1025 FM on X, and then WhatsApp number is 0246807545. There's something that I don't know, maybe Maureen will just meet with you guys. I don't even follow the whole P Square.
7: No, they follow. Maybe when you know, street they follow.
6: They follow.
7: Music related.
6: Doing 100% Ghana for just too small. Because I don't know, the content they come plenty from different places. So
8: Sabra's giving out like I think 9 episodes.
6: What's like the basic thing?
8: If you just be
6: talking to the microphone so you can hear.
8: It's just like let's say senior brother trying to come between twins.
6: A senior brother.
8: Yeah,
6: oh no, yeah. Is it Jude? Okay, Jude. Yeah,
8: so
6: okay.
8: Jude. So there's Jude, there's Peter, there's Paul.
6: Yeah.
8: And the Paul and Peter, basically the P Square. They were being managed by their big brother.
6: Those shoot. Not your guy they talk to. They tell you to shoot to oneself. They shoot to oneself.
8: Maybe you say Google proper.
6: You didn't listen. No. It's just the base.
8: It be Jude way it manage them. Let's say a percentage be 100. The one way you know basically do anything,
6: they take more.
8: They maximize.
6: That's him. Yes, Jude. Yes, yeah.
8: So. It just be they go here, they go talk this, they come here, they talk this. So like you know, make them be at peace. So say go think, enjoy whatever you enjoy.
6: Once it's go ahead.
8: One see where they try, cause already you know, then you convince the other brother. So nothing that other guy they talk where they believe. So that caused the whole split. Even when they try coming back, still Jude inside there with that guy. If still Jude could be inside there. I will accept you as a brother, but not as P Square.
6: Okay.
8: We can basically be doing our thing, but we are brothers, because I mean, why not? Yeah, so maybe a whole. So, plenty of people they talk about like find Jude in your life, because there's always that Jude.
6: There's always that Jude,
8: So,
6: I see. One of the things which scare me, this is what scares me, is for two people to come from the same womb. Have possibly the same parents, like same mother and same father, and then they turn out in this world or in this life at opposite sides, at loggerheads. Like, it is scary. That thing is scary.
8: It is
6: scary. That somebody has spent majority of
8: the worst is this, they are twins.
6: Yeah. Twins, like, so. You share the same thing, and then you will come. Then Nimia Pound by Mafia. And that thing scares me.
8: Yeah.
6: Like you hear two brothers, two sisters, twins, then they caught.
8: It'd be scary.
6: Like God have mercy. No. It's a stepper, like you know, sometimes that also gets imbalanced, Sometimes see who they are step for the
8: Step on it, natural.
6: They never go there on
8: because at the end of the day, we don't feel like you come invade in something.
6: It's
8: step on the crowd a bit somehow, somewhere. It's not like it's acceptable, but it makes sense more.
6: Say, wow, yeah, Jack. Same brother.
8: Same parents.
6: What's that? Twins cry,
8: It'd be scary. Same parents. I think most of the people were saying that if the mom made there and some of these things not go happen.
7: Not gonna happen.
8: Yeah, because maybe the mom is not alive. Mm-hmm. That's why. Because our heart, maybe some of it fair tries.
7: My camera turns down.
8: And the funny thing is, there are people too are trying to blame it on their wives. Because feel like, okay, now to the other third party, which the wives too, they inside. So. But all be Jude.
6: All be Jude.
8: All the fingers are pointed.
6: Well, 100% Ghanaian music. We start off with one from Kwaku Darlington. This is God's time.
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Guys, I am K Official. I'm your host on the Shouts on Y. It happens from 12 p.m. right down to 2:30. It's in the, you know, the range of lunch. So yeah, if you're having lunch and listening to the radio, good time. 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Today on the radio, this is what we're asking you. You see, there's an artist that you love so much. Open us and pound, there's a music maker or a musician that you love so much. But then you got introduced to that person, that musician, that artist through a song. Yes, let me know one song that introduced you to an artist that you hold in high esteem, an artist you love so much now. One song that introduced you to the artist. I'll start. Big shout out to my like Subway. The first time I heard this, I'm like, bro, this guy is a superstar. The rest is history. RDJ, Sankofa.

Tyler J. Sankofa with Has Wise Shady. This is the original song before the Kim Promise one that a lot of people actually heard. This is the original song. The song that introduced me to Ara J. And yeah, if you listen to me a lot, you know I love that guy. Chris Brown. The first song I heard from Chris Brown that made me love him.

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Kumasi, we're close to the Prudential Plaza in the Dumala.

when I heard his song, I'm like, yo, this guy will be a star. And yeah, fast forward, he's a big star, won the artist of the year. I can promise. So yeah, I'm asking you today. There's an artist you love. There's an artist you love currently. Yeah, artist no jack. And I introduce the word to the artist. And you may not OT, I'm out the artist, Ninka. Then you may not OT, I'm out paying as a man, idiot. Your favorite artist. Basically, that's what I'm asking you. Yeah. Lost in Herbal Center, producers of Lost in the Layman Capsules, the Layman Beaters. You were Lost in the Layman Capsules. Okay. That's the latest addition. Delayman Capsules. So that was the Delayman Beaters. There was the Locker Mixture. Now is the Delayman Capsules. I don't know. Remember, I'm a prostate, you know. When it come up. Enhances bed. I mean, the performance in bed. A good performance in bed. She's the irony in our weebass. Ojunso and Mei. Ojunso and Tentem. Issues Kakao. Ojunso and him. A loss in Delayman Capsules. And I'm here. Say, I didn't know. I'm going to say, I'm going to say, and now, how much you cry? Tell me, he has a story to me. Sorry, a story of crying as a sea, a German and new ye. And did you hear that giant? A loss in the layman capsules now here. Into Copepito, I'll be a 200 BB on FDI. You have to say, a fresh 0248619999 and 0242133577 0242133577 non bi nijina naso and we nya ho den fufu kra se mo we dey na pepa fufu ba be de o ni e ma fufu ni mo adwuma I'm better than when you're waiting. Open loss in the layman capsules. Ah, never be man. Could you not remember your name? Wait till me, I'll be a and what? Oh, yeah, kaka. We start with the show. It's 12:30 on the shout on why. There's a song you love from a. I mean, there's an artist you love, but then there's a song from that artist that you heard first, and you fell in love with the artist. Now he or she has become your favorite artist. What song introduced you to your favorite artist? I want to know. I've played you my songs. Let's get into yours. Let's dig in. This independent Neo. Your name is. Parkway senior staff, Antony Town says, "Kia ora, good day. I'm admired. I admire."

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Shout out to YWK Official and Sabuxia together until 2:30. Ivan is here to bring you the Y Sports updates. Beyond that is the drive of your life. AJ Mensah, DJ Bongo from 3 down till 7. The Y Lounge, Kwame Poku Scientific, DJ Kebao will hold you down 7 till 10. 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That's an episode. The Golden Eagle Cinemas presents two exciting premieres. Yeah, with a trim, was that one? A trim. Anyway, Golden Eagle Cinemas, Kumasi City Mall. Go there, watch a movie. I think I went there to go watch... Eddie K, remind me, what movie did I come and see? Reminder, okay, official. Is it the Odyssey? Yeah, that one. It was a dope movie, hey. Come on. So you can go and catch Spider-Man still showing, The Odyssey still showing, Evil Burn, Moana, Golden Eagle Cinemas, Kumasi City Mall. That's where we're located. If there's anything you want to know, you want to get the space for corporate group bookings, school event discussions, you know, all that, call on 0256-789-919. Experience the magic of the big screen only at the Golden Eagle Cinemas. Look forward to seeing you. I've played a couple of songs already on the show. Shout out to Maureen, aka Kokonsani, Kokonsa Headmistress. She says you want this on.

10 days into August, Ozu Yeska. It's kind of a tear class when I told the heading. Oh boy, I say it's kind of.

0: Mahoney, and you have the staff and I'm in the Brazil. So I'm going to move your staff. Why are you people using the shouts on why as a medium to communicate with your boss? Don't you have his number? My friend is more than a woman. Catch him, my honey, and I. My honey, boy, sleep at some just doing your own yard. Okay, official Michael Safo from Soccerbine. Hold tight by Kweku Smoke. Introduce you to Kweku Smoke. Okay. And now Kweku Smoke is your favorite artist. Good afternoon. I'm Jumo from Pankrono. The song that made me like Black Sharif is Run. I dropped it for you. Good afternoon, King Official. From Ponsa, it's my favorite. And the song that made me like him is Odonyo. I'm Lukaku from Mac May Barber and Shop inside Tanosu Music Avenue. All right, appreciate you for this. There's more I'm going to play. You just have to stick around. Facebook, X, WhatsApp, we're there. X, Facebook at Y1025FM, hashtag shout on Y. Or you can do WhatsApp. The shortcut is 0246-807-545. Voice notes, text messages, you know, as welcome. 0246.
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0: for work. Hi my people, you're listening to K Official right about now. This is Kwesi Arthur. Stay locked in. Big up, K Official. Big up, big up, big up.
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Phil Vision. Good afternoon. Patrick FM J Black. No watch my techima. Patrick Omedi. Ipam a penny in your party. It's too boy. And also, I'm feeling it. Not again. Tell you,

Mr. K, good afternoon. One cassa on your DJ no working here because if you have a job, I'll be south of one summer. Mr. Yadier, make kaboom. Yeah, new me, your friend along. Yeah, Mr. Fidi, kaboom, sign on.

So his house, where Ferran Torres stays right now, will be where Rodri will be staying. That is what we are hearing. And in fact, Barcelona are closing in on the signing of Rodri from Manchester City. Progress is being made in club-to-club negotiations, with personal terms already agreed between Rodri and Barcelona, because that was done last week. Last week, that's what we heard, that verbally Rodri has given his yes to Barcelona, but it's left with Barca and then Manchester City to find a deal or to strike a deal. Now, last week, Barcelona sent 40 million euros. It was rejected. They are looking forward to have it accepted this week. It's around the 50 million to 60 million mark. And we'll wait and see how that story pans out. Still on Barcelona, though, they are considering Eli Junior Gruppi as an alternative to Julian Alvarez, with Hansi Flick keen on the forward. Bournemouth I demanded more than 80 million euros for the 20-year-old, despite him currently being sidelined by a serious injury. Aside him, is it Barca also thinking of Harry Kane, Seu Girassi, Alexander Solot as all options for their club? Now to Liverpool. Jeff Bezos is in the mix, because you're hearing that a takeover in the affairs of Liverpool is on. A consortium involving Jeff Bezos is closing in on a deal to buy the Liverpool club, acquire roughly one third of the Liverpool club. The group is led by Amit Bhatia and also includes Facebook co-founder Eduardo Saverin, with an announcement possible this week. The proposed investment reportedly value Liverpool at around $6 billion, while FSG will remain the controlling shareholder. So FSG will be involved. They are the majority holders of Liverpool currently. But now Jeff Bezos and his consortium are also thinking of joining Liverpool as owners. So we will see how that story also pans out. Now on that Liverpool bit, Bradley Barcola is in the news, and Liverpool have the green light from Bradley Barcola. He's giving them the green light on a move to Liverpool. Now it's up to PSG to decide what they want for the winger. I've already mentioned that Ferran Torres will be joining PSG. His replacement, or Bradley Barcola, is the one that he's replacing. So if Barcola leaves for Liverpool, then that means that that deal is working well for Liverpool, for PSG as well as for Liverpool. In other stories too, let's deal with what's happening in the world of Aston Villa, as João Palhinha is a player that they won from Bayern Munich, and currently they lead the race. Via Aston Villa prefer a loan with an option to buy, while Bayern Munich would rather secure a permanent transfer for the midfielder. Newcastle have also held talks with Palhinha, and they are looking to get him on board. Now, on Newcastle, they wanted Pierre-Emile Højbjerg. According to reports this afternoon, that deal might not happen because Højbjerg has told Marcel to hold on. That is what we are hearing. Earlier, we were told that an agreement was close to being sealed for the former Tottenham Hotspur player and currently Olympic Marseille midfielder. That amount, that deal was around the 15 million euros that Marseille were looking for. So now, the information that we are having is that that deal might not happen. Now, on Tottenham Hotspur too, they have been offered a chance to sign Monaco striker Folarin Balogun, who's open to leaving the Ligue 1 club. Well, the 25-year-old representative has approached Spurs through intermediaries to explore a potential Premier League return. However, no deal is imminent, with Balogun currently one of several attacking options being considered by Tottenham Hotspur. So the Ligue 1 club Monaco are thinking of offloading following Balogun, the USA striker. In other stories, let's hear from the camp of Darwin Nunes, as Trabzonspor, the club that currently owns Mohamed Salah, are thinking of bringing him to join Mohamed Salah at the Turkish league side, Trabzonspor. That story has been gaining a lot of traction. That means that Darwin Nunes will have to move from Saudi Arabia and then join Turkey side, Trabzonspor. In Arsenal's camp too, they are reportedly thinking of only letting Gabriel Jesus leave for 20 million euros. Any club that wants him, more than 20 million or 20 million. Napoli are showing strong interest in the 29-year-old, although negotiations between the two clubs have not advanced yet. That is the story coming from the camp of Arsenal and then of Napoli. These are all stories emanating on the foreign front with regards to transfers as well. So let me tell you about odibets.com.gh, odibets.com.gh. 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

0: 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Ilotbet, place more matches. Place bets on more matches and stand a chance to win. The more you play, the higher chances of winning big. Don't forget that persons under 18 years are not allowed. Well, so if you are below 18 years, you don't have to get yourself involved in betting. Now, Ilotbet says that if you have any inquiries that you want to make, please call 0241-99-4380 and they will sort you out as easy peasy. Away from that, to other stories on the lookout from the Black Queens of Ghana, suffered a 2-1 defeat yesterday against Malawi. What does that mean? It means that Ghana will not be playing in the semi-finals of the 2026 Women's Africa Cup of Nations. After the game, head coach Kim Lasbjerkegren, number one, he says he's disappointed that Ghana could not make it to the semi-finals. And also, he feels empty at this point, talking about the play-in that Ghana will be having before we can get a chance of qualifying for the 2027 World Cup. Don't forget that if Ghana had played in the semi-finals, that means automatic qualification for the World Cup in Brazil next year. What this means is that Ghana will have to use the difficult route. I will explain after Kim Lasbjerkegren's voice right here on The Big Wife. Okay, let me hear from Kim Lasbjerkegren. Okay, bit of a challenge here, I'll get that for you, but before that, let me explain. Let's hear from Kim Lasbjerkegren first of all, and then we'll get into the explanations on the Black Stars and the Black Queens' chance of qualifying to the FIFA Women's World Cup next year.
1: Potentially the worst feeling I had in 20 years of coaching. I'm feeling so much for this team, for Ghana. I really wanted to help them to go to the first World Cup in 20 years. We felt that we had a good chance to do it today. We didn't perform well enough, even if it was a little bit of a 50-50 game. Always when you are in the losing team, you need to face the truth. And the fact is that we lost with one ball. Now it's really painful. I know there is another opportunity and a chance for us to go to some other games and qualify for the World Cup. That's absolutely correct. now when you're asking me 15 minutes after the game, we went all in. I'm feeling empty right now. Of course, we need to sleep and build up again in one way or another, but right now it's just a bad feeling.
0: That is Kim Lass, Bjorka Green head coach of the Black Queens of Ghana. Goalkeeper for the Black Queens also is Afi Amenyeku. He's not a starter. The starter is Cynthia Findeep Conlan. She's also talked about the failure to qualify for the 2027 Women's World Cup. Now, their focus is on the game against Cote d'Ivoire that will be played on Thursday.
2: As players, we wanted to end the 20 years of not being into the World Cup. You know, that's football. The best team will always win. So now our focus is to win the game against Ivory Coast so that we can move on into the intercontinental stage so that if anything happens, then we qualify.
3: I mean, through the tournament, there's been support from Ghanaians. I don't think this is the time to really see more of your message for them.
2: Yeah, I'll be with them to keep supporting us. We've seen their comments, how they are worried. So they should keep supporting us. Yeah.
0: Afi Amenyeku is a player for the Black Queens of Ghana. Now, let me explain that before I add the story concerning head coach of the Black Stars, Carlos Queiroz, who might not be the head coach of the Black Stars if the Ghana Football Association does not reach an agreement with him. Well, in the FIFA Women's World Cup qualification, if you do not qualify from the qualifiers or for Africa, that is the four teams in the semi-finals, they have gotten automatic qualification. Now, the other option is that Ghana will have to play against Cote d'Ivoire on Thursday. Also, South Africa will play against Nigeria. So, Africa will have two teams for the playoff tournament by FIFA. Now, after this playoff for the side of Africa, to the two teams that will win these matches, the Nigeria-South Africa game, the Ghana-Cote d'Ivoire game, sail through to the next stage. Now, how does the next stage look like? The preliminary stage for the qualifiers is as follows. Number one, two teams from Africa, two from Asia, one from the Oceania region, and then the lower ranked team from CONMEBOL, that means six teams will compete in the league phase, and two of those teams will join the final phase of the playoff tournament. So for the first one, Africa will have two, Oceania will have one, Asian Football Federation will also have two, and then the lower ranked team in the CONMEBOL qualifiers, that is going to be Ecuador, because if you check them, Ecuador and Venezuela have qualified, so it's going to be Ecuador that will play in that qualifiers. Two teams from these six will now qualify to the final phase. Now, when that happens, the final phase of the Inter-Confederation playoffs will also involve the two teams that qualify from the preliminary stage, and then four teams who receive the bye. What this means is that two from CONCACAF, the North America and the North and Central America area, one from UEFA, and the higher ranked team from CONMEBOL will compete for the final three teams that will play, that will join the other team that have qualified automatically at the 2027 Women's World Cup. The first phase is going to be played in November, December, and the second phase will be played in February. What we are playing in Africa is to determine the two teams that will qualify for the playoffs. It is as simple as that. Now, we are hearing reports that Ghana Football Association might not be having Carlos Queiroz as head coach of the Black Stars because of certain demands that are in the mix. Reports say the coach has not agreed to the terms of the Ghana Football Association and has also given the Ghana Football Association some demands. They are also struggling to accept that. In fact, what makes the story much serious is the fact that the current assistant coach of the Black Stars, Roger De Saab, has been appointed as the technical director of Cape Town Spurs, a club in South Africa. If that happens, then that means that probably Carlos Queiroz might not be staying, because his assistant, trusted assistant, is Roger De Saab, whom he worked with at the 2026 World Cup. But what we are hearing is that he might not be the head coach of the Black Stars. Any information on this, we will give you that when we meet on this platform. Also, Ghana plays the 2027 Africa Cup of Nations qualifiers in September. The one that we have Cote d'Ivoire, Gambia, and Somalia in our group. We cannot go into that tournament without a good coach. So if it happens, if Carlos Queiroz will not be the one, the GFA is expected to name a coach in August, probably the ending of August, because today happens to be the 10th of August. So it is expected that either the latter part of August or early September, that will be announced, because the first game is going to be in September. Ghana needs to get a coach ASAP. Ghana international Daniel Kovica has signed for VFL Osnabrück. Well, that is the club that he's going to be playing for. The 30-year-old battled injuries earlier. He's left the club that he used to play for, that is Eintracht Frankfurt. Now he's going to be playing in the third tier side, VFL Osnabrück, joining the club on a free transfer. That is what we are hearing. Another stories to Abdul Fatah Isahaku. Abdul Fatah Safiu has joined DBB United. The former Kumasi Sante Kotoko player is going to be playing for DBB United. All these stories are on, but the big one is on the Black Stars as well as the Black Queens of Ghana. Don't forget that the Ghana Premier League will be starting soon, and in fact, the Division 1 League Super Cup has started. The teams are playing in the competition. The teams that played in the Division 1 League last season and qualified, as well as those that finished second, are all engaging themselves in the preseason tournament before the season starts. Don't forget that also the transfer window closes on August 23. So teams are all signing. Kumasi Sante Kotoko are embarking on a preseason training tour in Accra. Currently, 26 players have been mentioned yesterday. We dealt with that on the Y Sports TV show. We meet tomorrow at exactly 2:30 on the Big Y for more sports. Stay positive. The Driver for Life is up next.
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1: So I got blood in my eyes. 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

What up, man? So we're back. We are back again. We're back, man. Absolute grace in our chase. Ladies and gentlemen, how you doing? How's work? You're making extra money or they're taking all the money? Look sharp, man. Be on the winning side. Yeah. On the winning side. So you're catching up with the cool peeps, AJ Mensa, DJ Bongo, Eugene Sabo from now to 7 p.m. Yeah, it's Monday, but I was sounding this way. I didn't say we can. So we're doing it. Celebrating your birthday today. Happy birthday going out to you, Grace, on your jeans as usual, yeah?

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We're gonna spend them right here on the show, all right? 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

0: Me nya pao. It's Monday. 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
1: Live and polish. Come on, I went to the
0: fight. Hey! Hey! Don't catch your last look at him. What if you, what if you? There's something very local about it. I tell you, my guy. Hey! Let me tell you guys about 5A Home. 5A Home. You want to go to China? Why? Uncle Xia Kung Fu. Uncle, you should get Lee and I say Jackie Chan. But I know that's all cool because what is some prizes no form. Ammonia man prizes no form. It's when your TV can't wait to a small amount to be home theater. Wait to a small amount. Almost say how air conditioner can put the jack. Prices in that form. For that reason, nobody's all called China. It'd be long story. I'd tell you. It'd be long story. Now let me do the math. Yep. Flight. Chinese visa. Accommodation. If I your channel, I won't catch you all tomorrow. I'm telling you. I just don't go see you, so. Middleman of a jail. So we are best in Ashifia, Ghana, right? I'll be to your customs, so. We're going to be in price in here, pay, pay. But then what if you can stay right here? Stay here in Ghana. Don't go anywhere. Don't move an inch, right? And get all them products in here. And then you're still paying that same Chinese amount. Same amount, too. One, two, quite. I'll stress it. Now, China, only the number of hours. Better fly to better. So please, talk to 5A Home. 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

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Let us put

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That is Adam's Kitchen. For you, Jack Waboka. 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Maybe with dinner, we'll be cooking and waste you or something. But then you see, them two, no. Oh, no, no, no, lunch in Quake 150 Ghana cities. Delivery mile. And then so back at 20. Yes, no. What salary is it? Why is that matter? Aquila. Aquila. Flamingo. If we check, now if we check, you go no say unam muhia kwan so pa. Be mindful, baby. I would did you know. Check, it's so. Talk to Adam's Kitchen. G, taste in what show, price in what form. I said, we are one in low, one in high. Fried rice, you love rice, plain rice, spaghetti, assorted. See, if I try or more assorted, no more assorted, you love you all. Assorted, you love no. Don't say change your love, no kind of thing. Sardine, kaka, don't be a kaka, don't be a kaka. Hey, it's what team say yes. Jollof, mo, eh, Max Zagabek, but teams are rich. I say.

0: 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It's Adam's Kitchen Food as you know, man. That is ever rich and tasty. Let's go! Welcome to the drive, my guy.
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0: Nancy Musta via Abba Fronuana. 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
0: 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Machinka say, as a move.
1: And they wouldn't need Lawson, herba mixture of ye.
0: Lawson, herba mixture. And ye word to my pa. If you say, Semima Livia, they come me one.
1: I can just say, and Lawson herba mixture, so it is Kunimu. When I'm yapa, we go on with the Umiano crowd one tashi, and so a chileno, they are ya, afe, malaria, cocoa, and for to come one man whom, what was to tie you, ya, at the end.
0: I am a mint sim with touch, shimmy and we could put down who be sad,
1: and Miss Wadabancha, Bumumua, Lawson herba mixture, a better in the Tama Wato cry.
0: And yes, a Lawson herba mixture, Mamma Hotomedia, Medawa.
1: Let us in kind.
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0: let's talk about Pick Your Brain. 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It was good. You still look tired.
1: I'm sleeping.
0: Why you got Polo?
1: Wenikum, I don't know, man.
0: Wenikum?
1: I just want to sleep.
0: You know, I'm boss, I'll end up being out of the mall.
1: Yeah, yeah, yeah.
0: But I say life worship them, brothers.
1: Oh, life worship, I'm dead. Love you.
0: But the children are there.
1: Baby, careful.
0: And it will make you too happy.
1: Hyper. The sounds.
0: Okay.
1: But I just want to sleep.
0: I see it. Today I want to talk about what a lady has done to a guy.
1: I don't want to talk.
0: And then we want to know from the perspective of the guys. What are you going to do? What are you going to do? Now this is the issue. This guy, life wasn't good for him. Life was terrible. No brewa brabu mupa. And then he met this lady. Yeah? Met this lady. And all of a sudden, BBI.

0: All of a sudden, no shy girl, no. 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Right now, the guy get plenty money, plenty wealth. Where one time the girl say, if I tell the guy something, the guy say, okay, Baba, hey man, what's happening? Can you mean you come on? Then the lady went like, okay, a brave Michelle. I said, yeah. Was it Michelle now, Brepa? Now, funny woman. I was like, yeah. Wait, dear, me, I did see you. So, I feel I'm best to catch up. I was like, I was up. Oh, yeah, then. Get us your company. Yeah, I'm saying, oh, yeah, then. Oko. Benin, no okoye de ohono. Oso the guy no kure duro so. E ko kachi duro ane say. Ne boyfriend onu weni. Na ne boyfriend ho chere no. 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Na boy inti minyeska. This is the guy na yia. E Benin na yia onu koye no. Inti na guy na yia. But ne boy ane say one kind chere no. Right now, guy, you enjoy wealth, yeah, luxury, money they come. But girl, on a be secret, so we be a king. Watch out, say, we ye and our yen. O call Benin, Wunti. I call her say, a drew and a bit my age, Jubiama, who bit me in his car. Until next, why ye are a baby, I get on a quiet. As a guy, I'm asking you, what are you gonna do? Are you gonna keep the lady? Are you going to leave the lady? What are you going to do? Right now, it's clear for you. A source of wealth, you know. You can be a free. The power of you know. Watch it out. The bond is a one can't, you know. If you catch it out, you can't say money. But as I now, the jack, you can't have a woo feel. And again, you can be a king. So as a guy, what are you going to do?
1: It's the Kamuki Vogari.
0: I tell you. Kamuki. What are you going to do?
1: I will go over Kayade.
0: Why would you want to make someone like that angry?
1: What you say? Yes, I'll be kind of frank. You okay?
0: So you'll be comfortable with such a woman? Are you trying to tell me, say, Utimu, very, very comfortable with her?
1: Oh, yes, oh, yeah, super, super comfortable. Now, so you'll be at me, your body. But this one, you didn't even know. She just went ahead and did it. But I wouldn't want to offend someone like that. That is my whole aim.
0: Do better now.
1: Quay!
0: Guys, we're going to talk about that around 4:40. Till then, music.
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champagne, I'm requesting. 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If you are not my council, call my Kaimo show. Yeah, that's a rehearsal.

Top Choice Music, welcome to the drive of your life, man. A beautiful Monday. Sun is up or is it down? Is it rainy? Whatever it is, man. We going weather whatever the weather is. Whether I like it or not. Next, we get into our Pick Your Brain for the day. I'm sure you already heard about it. If not, relax. Sambo Subie, you understand? Friday's out for the P2 Lounge, Kumasi City Mall. Make sure to be a part of our community. Come around. You love to sing, you love to rap. What do you like doing on a Friday night? It's P2 Lounge. Yep, come around. Do karaoke, we break a few bottles, we socialize. You never know, maybe your Mr. Right or Mrs. Right is over there. Yeah, you know. But make sure not to forget, invite us. We made it possible. In fact, we made it happen. So,

Yeah, man. 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

men only. Men only. So today I'm expecting all my guys to pick up their phones. Line 02468-07545. 02468-07545. I'm expecting all my guys to pick up their phones. Give me a call right now. Let us have a convo on what you're gonna do. Now, just in case you missed out on me and Joe using the question, let me do it for you one more time. Okay, so it's about this guy. Imagine you are that guy. Oh, you are Bema right now. Abrapon Ubre. Jumano Yemfa. Deals no quiet farm. Promotions near my hotel. And I say, what you have you? And a shy girl. Who shy girl named Demand Cry? Now you mean, I shall see you. Would you make a cost so? Did you make a grand winning us a quiet amount? Obi no bi chawa de na ututu kwan within a month o oh yes I dey make win na now why you for over the years right now and for over a period of time this is the challenge one baba in hand sika be fie why your world just be akoso kama and then the lady told you said she needs to tell you something or the bibi see so she needs to tell you at the corner. Now she goes on to say that I bro shell no said I hot chill. Now come now brabone show. Who you be an opel? Or you're not gonna say she was gonna stay with you. Or you're not gonna say Obran or no bebo. Enunti or call Benny. Or call Benny or go for Jenny. I'm go for carrot. I'm go for tomatoes. Or call Benny. Or call Benny, you know. Or could share juju. Aye, or could juju on. And a man, I'm not, and as a Jew, and as a priest, you know, a country, yeah, you know, one or two be anything I say, is here, you know, one tower, everything is going well. What can I say, Rachel? Secret, you know, with this, Rachel, as a guy, what are you going to do? Are you going to leave the woman? Because right now, to some guys, this lady, who, miss you. Nah. Hey, no, but I'm not doubting me from a chico. You be new, quay, say, no, no, what's in a say, I went to man can't share me. I didn't think I'm gonna have an abab catch me. Why are you even telling me now? Nah, I'm sure. Since it's me from a chico, you be sano. Or chin, I be waiting myself from a chapaque before. Ain't a bear relationship in yen yai. To another guy, hallelujah challenge. Do more. Oh, baby, now quay, say. And at this time, I'm no one can say, you two need a uncle. As a guy, think about it. Your sanity, peace of mind, Jack. And then call me right now. Let's talk. Yep. 02468-07545. 02468-07545.

0: G. Let's say.
1: Now go find out.
0: Watch your money, Nico man.
1: And better wish you man get a dollar of your potential.
0: Aye.
1: Ah, then I made the one there.
0: Hey, hit.
1: Ah, then I made the one there. In all bad ones, then the one you put me. No, no, hey, shit. Then I made the one
0: there. Yeah, who's wrong? Oh, if so, Massa, about it's more for Jacqua Quincy could do our mouth. New womb. Now, how sure are you, Crown, was that she did that out of love? Money coming into me.
2: Of course, it has to be out of love, you know.
0: Hello.
1: Hello, Eddie.
0: Boss man.
1: Good evening.
0: Let's say.
1: Tell me how to go.
0: Tell us, mommy.
1: I when you come to San Guaco, I said, Cocumium cry.
0: Uncle Mim, rather.
1: Uncle Mim, because we're here. Yeah, down by the Azan, you come here, my engineer.
0: G, into Oba or that way, she with him out, with him the same way as you.
1: It was so fancy, was as of our cartel.
0: Now, you know, I don't know where all Quaqua and one cartel.
1: Okay, we ain't doing him so, can be our cassette and to
0: obey. Me bow. I didn't know one cartel. If you know on himself. Or catch your back and say, my name, Kwana, my
1: boy.
0: Not just in Woodtimon, he says, I didn't know the pack, my boy.
1: It's if you saw a quiet general, if you saw a quiet be on so far so quiet and so. And your money, same your quiet as you see it.
0: Just say,
1: who be our my, and you be our my,
0: and my yet. And your my yet.
1: Aye, and then it's called on Sandu Kumu.
2: No, but on the real, or catch on it, did you even bother to ask of the side effects?
0: I make sure.
2: And yet, these things know they come for you.
0: Well,
2: these things know they come
0: for you. Why is nature that one who's so sure?
1: Yes.
0: Hello?
1: AJ.
0: Original Giddos Multimedia.
1: Giddos Multimedia, you run about inside Top Master.
0: Yeah, that's all, Hini.
1: AJ, maybe I don't need to say, then I bet to us.
0: Oh, was you?
1: Because, oh, yeah, then one more man, yes, if you are. And she said, anybody in the say, we need to have been well, we need. And yes, maybe I don't need to say, to us, and I bet to us.
0: Maybe I'll say, and to us, and I bet to us, and it's based on, say, Sikana, Abanintina, and I say, or do be our woman, I say, who's wrong?
1: Since any day, AJ, we need.
2: Oh, of course. Now, I'm even thinking about the fact that what if Odora Odono no say Benindo?
0: Enche. Inferior. Hello.
1: Hello.
0: Boss, what's that?
1: Hello, good morning.
0: Inin komo.
1: I was a little bit of a
0: M1 And yes, no, she called on a bit my uncle be a move. On a different agenda, this time on the one echo. Gone in a flash. Whoa. Hello.
3: AJ.
0: Boss man.
3: AJ.
0: Boss man.
3: AJ.
0: That's a lie.
3: Make sure what's happening.
0: I'm going to race. AJ. I'm going to bad. Lami Amal. Kim Promise.
2: I go show you a scar for my leg.
0: Oh, you have a scar on your leg, yeah. It's boy, crazy.
2: The bicycle pull up fast, I see how to ride.
0: Buzanga. Oh. David, I see me come back and see free grass.
2: Oh, that's it.
0: David, I see me. Yeah, oh, that's a boy, I'm going to be free grass. David, yeah,
2: stories.
0: Buzanga, let me do so. Who's that? Me, the space in his
2: eyes.
0: Now connect it to
2: and the entire engineer.
0: So, boy. Hello.
4: Hey,
0: Amarim.
4: Hey,
0: what up, man? It's Zay. Jack, my way.
4: Bungo.
2: Champion.
4: I get it. In the words of Machi, Aquaeta, I mean, sir, I don't know my mean to an amona of Machi Aquaeta.
0: Oh,
4: say,
0: so be out, or check out, hey. Or shall you to me?
4: If you are angry, we take it in the four cities here, make them what damage you.
2: I know. that one be easy fix. Who knew if you call you know, yes, I call and bowling into my city easy fix, which you can cover for you. And it's easy. That's what you can cover for. That's what you can cover for.
0: Hello. Yo, what's up, my guy?
1: I'm going to be a little bit.
0: Tiaso.
1: Yeah.
0: What's a compound house?
1: I don't know what's happening.
5: AJ, me dear, the Lord,
0: AJ, my simple question is, would I do any sacrifice after she's been to the madam's place? If no, then I'll have to follow to the same fetish priests for fortification. you can be a millionaire without protection. Who knows, maybe she's my destiny helper. Mass opportunity comes but once. Yo, Mate. Yo, yeah, try. ENF Berry. 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

0: 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Hey! The devil's music on the computer. My guy, you see, your knowledge about computers. Hey, people are getting cash for doing very little. 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